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0: tribute, calling her Aunt Granny and saying Dolly always made the kids feel like they were her own. Woodlawn Memorial Park released her official obituary, and Tennessee's governor announced intent to rename Nashville International Airport in her honor. The Grand Ole Opry devoted Saturday night entirely to Dolly, with performances from Carly Pierce, Jelly Roll, Jada Starr, and more. Plus tributes all weekend from Brad Paisley, Vince Gill, and Zat Top. Tim McGraw took a tumble on stage in Cincinnati and laughed it off. He posted the video joking that the crowd started the weekend on the right foot, even if I couldn't stay on mine, showing how his boot heel caught the stage flooring before he toppled backwards. And Kacey Musgraves had a fiery moment in Boston when a small blaze sparked above the stage after Golden Hour. She joked she had way too much hairspray to be standing under that. That's your Country Nights Live news update. I'm Bev Rainey.
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9: Jordan Davis is in the studio, and I think for the first time ever, I think possibly, we're not going to mention your beard.
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12: It is the most magnificent, and you know, it just, it is. 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
12: of
10: a lot of truth in what you just said. I got a beard trim this morning.
12: Did you really?
10: I came in here, yeah.
12: You have somebody who trims your beard on call.
10: Well, she cuts my hair too. It's not just like, I don't
12: Did
10: have
12: to. Did you get
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12: A haircut this morning as well?
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9: What, would you get a haircut
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9: At home?
10: Could you not tell?
12: You got the home haircut and beard trim.
9: It's pretty awesome. Do you have like a barber chair at your house?
10: No, I just sit in the kitchen. I still have to clean up the hair, though.
13: You get it with the broom?
10: Yeah.
9: Hey, I'm glad you not forgot where you came from.
10: I have forgot, dude. Hey, I'm still roughing it, right?
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1: That's Flatland Calvary's Never Coming Back on Country Nights Live. And Cleto from Flatland Calvary has gotten some lifelong advice from his mom.
2: My mom, too, on this other side of things, the softer side of things, like talking to God, having a, you know, praying and trusting that, you know, if you have faith that things will work out somehow, which way. And, you know, she reminded me, too, I think about this so much, as the dream is wonderful to live in, you know, it can be very challenging as well and demand everything of you. And so she told me the story of her in a single wide trailer. My dad's away on training in Oklahoma. She's barefoot, pregnant, washing dishes, you know, crying like at midnight. And she realized that God is telling her, this is exactly what you prayed for, though, too. And so sometimes what you prayed for happens and it looks a little different, but then it's just a season or a chapter in a page in the book, if you will. And next thing you know they have this house. All of us are growing up in it together. And but yeah, she told me that whenever I would complain to her about, they didn't have, all they gave us was a case of water, Mom, for at the venue. And, you know.
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8: Yeah, what's
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8: 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You just wanted to test the system?
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8: All right, hold on. Let's get the approval test meter. All right, and calibrating. All right, we're good. Everything's good. Everything functions.
7: Nice.
8: I don't know, just go with it, man.
9: Bubba literally just pressed the button. Said, okay, yeah, we're good. All right, come on awesome. Back. Yeah, you're good. Come on. Yeah, you're good. Yeah, keep going.
10: Okay, looks like everything is where it needs to be.
9: Yeah.
10: On the count of three, give me the tone one more time. 1, 2, 3.
9: All right. Yes. Good. All right, sir. Thank you.
7: Thanks. Awesome.
9: All right.
7: Oh, nice.
8: All right, brother. You have a good one.
7: Thank you.
8: Take care. Bye-bye.
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7: Did you really?
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10: Did you really?
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0: 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Just want to say thanks for being a part of the crew and always being here listening. 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

0: 95.5 WSM. It's Big D and Bubba. Make sure you're waking up with us tomorrow morning. What's it going to be? More music? More laughs?
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6: 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All right, and calibrating. All right, we're good. Everything's good. Everything functions.
5: Nice.
6: I don't know, just go with it, man.
7: Bubba literally just pressed the button. Said, okay, yeah, we're good. All right, come on awesome. Back. Yeah, you're good. Come on. Yeah, you're good. Yeah, keep going.
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7: All right. Yes. Good. All right, sir. Thank you.
5: 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Awesome.
7: All right.
5: Oh, nice. Nice.
6: All right, brother. You have a good one.
5: Thank you.
6: Take care. Bye-bye.
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Luke Bryan's going to be joining us on Country Nights Live very soon. 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I've heard it, y'all.

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0: 55 WSM, it's Big D and Bubba. Make sure you're waking up with us tomorrow morning. What's it going to be? More music, more laughs?
1: Yeah.
0: All of it.
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0: Hello, Langley in the studio with us. It is wild in here. We got cats and dogs and the whole thing. You get your dogs from the pound?
1: So animals have just always been such a big, big part of my life, and I've always wanted to.
0: Did you grow up on a farm at all?
1: Yeah.
0: You did?
1: Yeah, I did.
0: Cattle?
1: That was really my first audience, honestly. I played a lot of I'm not kidding you. I'd crawl up to the top of our barn and put my headphones on and have my little CD player strapped to my pants, whatever I was wearing.
2: Yeah, that's awesome.
1: And just get up there, and 200 head of cattle kind of looks like 200 head of people if you squint real good.
2: Where's Ella? Oh, she's out singing to the cows again.
0: There she is.
1: Yeah. Well, that was the time. It's like, go outside and don't come back in until we say, you know.
2: Yes, I miss those days.
1: When you live in the country, they take advantage of that.
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4: It is the most magnificent. And, you know, it is. Anybody who has ever tried to grow a beard needs to just stop, because you will never, ever meet that level.
3: There's a lot of truth in what you just said. I got a beard trim this morning.
4: Did you really?
3: Before I came in here, yeah.
4: You have somebody who trims your beard on call.
3: Well, she cuts my hair, too. It's not just like,
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3: Yeah.
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3: Can you not tell?
4: You got the home haircut and beard trim.
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it's me. So there's not going to be a public memorial for Dolly per se. Instead, her team has announced Dolly Fest. Celebration of her life in Nashville and in London coming up next year. Not a whole lot of details about it other than this was actually Dolly's idea and she started planning it a while

So you're getting through this heat, okay? It's been brutal the past few days. You know, this is how it is this time of year, though. You'll have fake fall where it's kind of cool for a little bit, and then the heat just comes and slaps you right in the face. Welcome to Tennessee. Dirt Band Music's on 95.5 WSF. Lazy.

So this is pretty fun. The Bourbon and Beyond Festival up in Louisville. Great lineup for that show. Reckley Strays, Chris Stapleton, amongst many others. We got tickets we're giving away all this week. Big D and Bubba have your hookup after 9 o'clock here on 95.5 WSM.

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1: 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And UT are going to have special Dolly Parton patches on the uniforms. MTSU also doing the same. 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

a really early Tuesday morning, whether you're working the night shift like me, maybe you're in a ride share on the way home after a night out, whatever you're into. Thanks for hanging out with us. Get stuff coming up. Luke Holmes on the way. Ella Langley coming up short of the two. Time now to put a little gravel in and travel. Rodney Atkins is on 95.5. Come with us.

when Luke Combs and Tracy Chapman performed that song together. After, you know, a fair amount of time of Tracy Chapman stepping back from the stage and just seeing her face light up when the crowd just went crazy when she started singing. It's something special. 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

I saw a clip recently of Dolly Parton singing with Alabama back like in the early 80s. They're performing mountain music together. Have you seen that? Everybody just looks so young and happy. Great, great clip. George Burns, Luke Bryan now, 95.5 WSM. I threw it.

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0: Riley's new album set to drop in a couple of weeks on the 18th. That song's on it. It's Think You're Drunk for 95.5 WSM is Dave. Thanks for hanging out with us this morning. Here's Kenny.
1: Well, me and my lady had our first big fight, so I drove around till I saw the neon lights.

So I finally made it over to Chris Young's place over in the Mumbrian over the weekend. A famous friend's. Food's great. Beer's cold. Strongly recommend it. Al Dean now, 95.5 WSO.

So one of the things that we specialize in around here is giving away tickets to shows you want to go see. Man, do we have a big giveaway this week. Details coming up in less than

So the 24th is going to be here before you know it. Luke Bryan playing the Bridgestone Arena. I bring this up because, yes, we do have tickets. We're giving away. You want to win them? Check out Tyler Reese later on this afternoon, 5 o'clock. He'll get you hooked up. We're 95.5 WSM.

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So Ella played a couple of dates down in Auburn over the weekend, and on the set list was a tribute to Dolly. 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Luke Combs, Megan Maroney, Chris Young, all on the way. 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

Just a heads up, time is running out on winning these Brooks and Dunn tickets online. 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

0: Titans have announced their 53-player roster. In case you're wondering, I'm not on it. Obviously. Will Levis, also not on that roster. He got cut. That's big news.
1: I'm a redneck, because I drink beer and I dip skull. Guess I'm a rambler.

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So what are some good hobbies for a guy who is just getting back into hobbies? Well, this is a question that was asked yesterday on the Big D and Bubba Show. 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Fellas on the way after 5.

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Folks like Chris Stapleton, the Red Clay Strays, Avery Anna, Caitlin Butts, they're all going to be playing the Bourbon and Beyond Festival in Louisville, and we got tickets giving away all this week. Big D and Bubba, I got your hookup after 9 o'clock here on 95.5 WSO.

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0: 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How did they go from top of the rock to rock bottom?
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school uphill both ways. 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

0: All right, 95.5 WSM. Did you take caller 1 through 8 already?
1: Sure did.
0: All right, so this is caller number 9. You're a winner.
2: Oh, my God.
1: Woo! Yeah. What's your name and where are you from?
2: Jennifer.
0: Where are you from, Jen?
2: Murfreesboro, Tennessee.
3: What up? Not Murfreesboro, Alabama?
0: There is a Murfreesboro, Arkansas.
3: Oh, is there?
0: And there's also a Nashville, Arkansas. And they're kind of near each other.
3: Oh, they're just copying us.
0: Of course. Stupid Arkansas.
3: Next thing you know, they're going to change their college team to orange.
0: Bourbon and Beyond Festival. It's in Louisville, Kentucky. Great festival. Chris Stapleton's going to be there. Red Clay Strays. And you are going to be there as well, Jennifer. So congratulations.
2: Oh, my gosh.
0: Yeah, pretty cool. Hey, thanks for listening. We appreciate you putting up with us.
2: This is incredible. Thank you.
3: You're incredible.
0: You're awesome. Thank you. We'll do it again tomorrow. Another chance to win. 95.5 WSM.
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Luke Bryan has a new album that's coming out the 18th, and so we'll be talking with him about that. Also, speaking of Luke Bryan, your chance to win tickets to see him on the 24th at Bridgestone Arena with Tyler this afternoon. 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

95.5 WSM. It is going to be a warm week. Definitely get lots of water if you've got to have to be working outside. We've got a 97-degree day today. 100.

you're going to be traveling to Knoxville this weekend for game day for Tennessee and Furman, the mighty Furman, make sure you drop off at my hometown, Cookeville. We got all kinds of stuff. Yeah, we got Starbucks. We got Chick-fil-A. Yeah, we got it all, man. Listen, this is not the old couple. It's not just your place that you just stop and get gas at it. You can actually get Chick-fil-A. Can't wait. Looking forward to some football in Tennessee. You won't

0: is 95.5 WSM. Good morning to you. First day of the month. It is, cannot believe that. It is crazy. It is September. Are you kidding me right now? Well, we're all talking about, you know, Dolly Parton and the B&A being renamed. I was also thinking about all of the just Dolly merch that they could, like, if they had just had like a Dolly, if like a pop-up store or whatever, a Dolly, they may have something like that, I don't know, but I would think they would just print money. So people coming into Nashville to the Dolly Parton International Airport and getting a Dolly Parton sweatshirt. Come on, man. And then have some of that money go to help, you know, kids, some sort of the reading program or whatever. So anyway, excited. It's a cool thing. We live in the best, coolest city literally in the world. We are blessed. And we got more music. It's next. 95.5 WSM.
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1: I'm WSMV4 First Alert Meteorologist Stefano DiPietro. We have high heat and humidity again today, mid to the upper 90s, a heat index 100 to 105 under a mostly sunny sky, down to the 70s tonight. It's the upper 90s both Wednesday, Thursday, and into the day Friday with a heat index over 100.
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Sammy's up next. Have a wonderful rest of your day. Stay cool, man. Don't be overdoing it out there. It's going to be hot all this week, triple digits. And we'll catch you tomorrow. 95.5 WSM.

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I'm Sammy Kincaid. Hey, hi, how we doing today? It's Tuesday. We made it through Monday. We're one day closer to the weekend. But I'm happy to be hanging out with you during your work day. So thank you for hanging out with me. Here's Megan Maroney with your daily reminder to just always be kind to others. You never know what they're going through. It's beautiful. Thanks.

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0: was it already September, you guys? Garth Brooks said that on September 25th, he is declaring a Dolly Day at his bar, and every dollar made will go to Dolly's Imagination Library. Incredible. Here he is with the name of that bar.
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Brad Paisley and Dolly Parton on 95.5 WSM. I'm Sammy Kincaid, and Ella Langley making history with this song right here. Number one on the Billboard Hot 100 for 20 weeks straight. That makes it the longest non-holiday song to hold that number one spot. It's Choosing Texas. Just when

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1: I'm WSMV4 First Alert meteorologist Stefano DiPietro. We have high heat and humidity again today, mid to the upper 90s, a heat index 100 to 105 under a mostly sunny sky, down to the 70s tonight. It's the upper 90s both Wednesday, Thursday, and into the day Friday with a heat index over 100.
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0: Jordan Davis on 95.5 WSM. I'm Sammy, and First Bank Stadium was rocking last Saturday for the John A. Mayer Classic. Vandy got their first home game this Saturday, 12:30 kick against Austin Peay.
1: She was storming through the house that day, and I could tell she was leaving. And I thought, oh, she'll be back, till she turned around and pointed at the wall and

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I'm Sammy Kincaid, and I think you deserve to have a little fun every now and then. Why not a little fun out in Vegas seeing Riley Green? I got that next national keyword coming up in three songs. First, Keith Urban.

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1: I'm WSMV4 First Alert meteorologist Stefano DiPietro. We have high heat and humidity again today, mid to the upper 90s, a heat index 100 to 105 under a mostly sunny sky, down to the 70s tonight. It's the upper 90s both Wednesday, Thursday, and into the day Friday with a heat index over 100.
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Ellen Langley on 95.5 WSM. I'm Sammy Kincaid. And if you want to win tickets to go see Luke Bryan and friends at Bridgestone Arena in just less than a month now, make sure you're listening to Tyler Reese this afternoon. He's got a chance for you to win a pair of tickets on your drive home. Here's

Luke Combs rethinks some things on 95.5 WSM. I'm Sammy. Hearty Halloween's going to be here before we know it. Can't believe it's already September. We're going to blink and it's going to be October. It's going to be two nights of a lot of fun. Hoping there's like a chainsaw guy chasing you around the parking lot, you know, making like a haunted house.

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Riley Green on 95.5 WSM. I'm Sammy Kincaid. I'm going to have a busy Friday night under the lights with only one Thursday game being played in the mid-state. That's Red Boiling Springs at Westmoreland. But on Friday, you got Riverdale at Blackman, Maplewood at Cane Ridge, Gallatin at Centennial. That's the game I'll be at. Crossview at Clarksville. Even got Macaulay coming and visiting Bob

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Allison Lynch and Mackenzie Porter on 95.5 WSM. I'm Sammy, and it's the first ever Liberty Mutual Music City kickoff happening at Nissan Stadium on Sunday. That's the 6:30 kick with Ole Miss and Louisville.

Blake Shelton on 95.5 WSM. I'm Sammy Kincaid and was just mentioning some of the high school matchups we're going to see on Friday. Some I haven't mentioned yet. Going to be a good night of games. Hendersonville at Page, Laverne at Rockville, Franklin at Shelbyville, Stewart's Creek at Siegel, Portland at Springfield, White House at Station Camp, Brentwood at Summit, and got DCA at Nashville Christian.

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1: I'm First Alert meteorologist Melanie Layden. Staying very hot and very humid all throughout the week. High temperatures today will reach the mid-90s, but feeling more like the 100s. A heat advisory will stay in place through Friday. Be sure to limit time outdoors and stay hydrated.
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Zach Brown Band on 95.5 WSM. I'm Sammy Kincaid, and you know what makes me love life again? It's the fact that I'm going to the chiropractor after this. Is that one of those things like, you know, you're old when? Get me in shape, Doc.

95.5 WSM. I'm Sammy, and if you're looking for something to do on a Tuesday night, well, head on out to the Wilson County Expo Center. It's going to be the CASA Fashion Show benefiting CASA, who supports children in the foster care system. It's a garden tea party theme, so get dressed up and support a good cause.

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SM, I'm Sammy Kincaid, and Kenny Chesney's latest album drops this month. Yes, it is September. We might as well be doing Christmas shopping, right? But it drops on September 25th, Silver Sands Marina. Here he is with Carry On.

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I'm Sammy Kincaid. And how about our very own Big DM Bubba that you wake up with right here on 95.5 WSM? They're up for another CMA Broadcast Award. They were named finalists for the Daily National Award. Big congrats to them. Woo.

That's Jay Cohen on 95.5 WSM. I'm Sammy Kincaid, and I think you deserve to have a little fun, so why don't we head on out to Vegas to go see Riley Green? Yeah, well, your next chance to win a pair of tickets coming up in three songs. I'll give you that national keyword to text in. I threw a

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3: 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Chris Stapleton, Red Clay Strays, and more. 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Another hot day tomorrow in America's Music City. 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
4: I'm First Alert meteorologist Melanie Layden. Staying very hot and very humid all throughout the week. High temperatures today will reach the mid-90s, but feeling more like the 100s. A heat advisory will stay in place through Friday. Be sure to limit time outdoors and stay hydrated.
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Morgan Wallen on 95.5 WSM. I'm Sammy Kincaid, and how is this lineup even happening? Winona, Sam Bush, Rome from Sublime, Devon Allman, and Yola. Yeah, it's all for Rock the Ryman. It's happening tonight at 7:30 at the Ryman. Here's John Party. She's got

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1: Billy Currington on 95.5 WSM. I'm Sammy, and make sure you're listening to Big D and Bubba in the morning around 9 a.m. I heard from Little Birdie. They're going to be giving away more tickets to go to Bourbon and Beyond. Just Chris Stapleton, Casey Musgraves, Red Clay Strays, Charlie Crockett's really great time at the Kentucky Expo Center. That's in Louisville.

0: 95.5 WSM with Big D and Bubba. Tomorrow, our friend Trey Pendley is dropping by the studio. 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
1: Riley Green in Vegas. 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And also Bourbon and Beyond. That's up in Louisville, Kentucky. Chris Stapleton, Red Clay Strays, and more. Your chance to win those tickets, too. Another hot day tomorrow in America's Music City. 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

Sammy and Blake, Channel 95.5 WSM. I'm Sammy, and if you have a little one between the ages of 4 and 12, well, you might want to take them to the Nashville Zoo on Saturday. They got the zoo

WSM. I'm Sammy Kincaid, and if you're looking to learn to do a little lurking, to do a little two-stepping, well, this weekend might be your weekend at Nashville Palace. They got the Country Music Dance Fest going on.

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3: I'm First Alert meteorologist Melanie Layden. Staying very hot and very humid all throughout the week. High temperatures today will reach the mid-90s, but feeling more like the 100s. A heat advisory will stay in place through Friday. Be sure to limit time outdoors and stay hydrated.
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Aldean on 95.5 WSM. I'm Sammy Kincaid, and that does it for me. Thank you again so much for hanging out with me during your work day. I know you didn't have to, so thank you for choosing to. Coming up next is Tyler Reese. He'll get you through your drive home. Here's Tucker Wetmore.

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Lainey Wilson earlier on Instagram today, just like us, enjoying the acoustics of her garage, singing a little Amazing Grace. It's Tyler Reese. Hoof. I don't know about you, but speaking of watermelon moonshine, Lainey Wilson, I would like a giant tub of that filled with extra ice to simply dump over my head.

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Tennessee Vols football head coach, Coach Heupel, announcing that they will be wearing Tennessee Dolly Parton helmet stickers for the first Vols game against Furman. They say Dolly with butterfly wings.

Well, recently, Ella Langley getting a chance to play two sold-out shows at her home stomping grounds at Auburn University. And while she was there, she got to gift her mentor, Coach Pop, with a custom guitar because, well, when she moved to Nashville, he gave her his.

0: Mr. Cowgirls, 95.5 WSM, 737-9500, the number here in the studio. Hope you're hanging in there. I know it's hot, staying hydrated. Hopefully we get somewhat of a break this weekend. You're saying there's a chance? Not a huge one, but beggars can't be choosers, right? I know if you're going to the festival this weekend, you're hoping for some cooler temperatures. What festival is that? Chelsea is over there in Germantown, line two. Chelsea, heard about a Pickle Fest?
1: No, I haven't.
0: Pickle Festival is coming to Murfreesboro.
1: Oh, I'll be there.
0: Yeah, the weekend of September 5th, it's going to be in Hop Springs. You ever been out there? It's a very cool place.
1: No, pickles for Labor Day. Yeah.
0: Labor not for your pickles. No, no, no. Just go to the Pickle Fest in Murfreesboro.
1: I'm there.
0: It's called the Middle Tennessee Murfreesboro Pickle Fest. Everything from fried pickles to pickle jam to pickle beer to pickle chips.
1: It's pickle heaven.
0: What else do you need?
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5: Crashes, Woodbine, 440 eastbound between Nolensville Pike and I-24. Glencliff, 24 eastbound at Raleigh Parkway South. Southside, 40 eastbound at Fessler's Lane. Hermitage, 40 westbound at Old Hickory Boulevard East. I'm Ken Weaver.
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1: I'm First Alert meteorologist Melanie Layden. Staying very hot and very humid all throughout the week. High temperatures today will reach the mid-90s, but feeling more like the 100s. A heat advisory will stay in place through Friday. Be sure to limit time outdoors and stay hydrated.

0: have any weird dreams lately? 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
1: And then I touch something that is kind of slimy and a little hairy and cool, and I immediately somehow knew it was a bat.
0: What?
1: This bat was legitimately trying to burrow between my lips into my mouth.
0: Okay.

Dolly's Hotel yet to open downtown. That's going to happen. You know, she had a huge list of things, including a jewelry collection on the way with Kendra Scott, Dolly's dog treats. So-

0: some still grappling the news, Will Levis let go by the Tennessee Titans. Just a kid himself here. Remember the cologne with the mayonnaise?
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0: Does anybody still have any of that? That's going to be a collector's item.

0: 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Tomorrow, our friend Trey Pendley is dropping by the studio. 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
1: Riley Green in Vegas. You got a chance to go on a trip of a lifetime. You deserve that. You got a chance at 8 a.m. the first show. And also Bourbon and Beyond. That's up in Louisville, Kentucky. Chris Stapleton, Red Clay Strays, and more. Your chance to win those tickets, too. Another hot day tomorrow in America's Music City. 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
4: Part of I-24 is shut down because of a crash. It's going to be eastbound there at Murfreesboro Pike. In Woodbine, still showing a crash 440 eastbound between Nolensville Pike and I-24. Glencliff, a crash 24 eastbound at Briley Parkway South. I'm Ken Weaver.
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1: 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Police said he was clearly glazed.

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It's probably about 12 years ago. I just moved to town. Hunter Hayes was playing at Ryman Auditorium. Hunter was opening for Ronnie Millsap. And I got to do the intros. That was my kind of welcome to Nashville moment. And I have a feeling our buddy Ronnie Millsap likes this one from Jason Aldean. Can you hear it anytime soon?

0: 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Let's go.
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Luke and his new dance moves. Yes, one of them coined the Yoinkity Sploink. Maybe you'll see that when you win tickets today to go see Luke Bryan at Bridgestone. Tickets today before 5:30. And a fellow East Tennessean, Kenny Chesney, says, when I found out I was going to the Country Music Hall of Fame with Dolly, he said, doesn't get any bigger than that.

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Luke Bryan tickets less than 10 minutes away, and I think I figured out why Travis Kelce really came back for another season to play with the Chiefs. Because Taylor Swift just got him a new puppy dog, a fluffy white Samoyed. Us guys were all alike. I've been

one review of Luke Bryan's new dance moves on stage was that he was possessed by his belt buckle. Yeah. You don't want to miss that show at Bridgestone. Caller 7, good luck. 737-9500. I threw it.

0: 95 WSM. Hi, who's this?
1: Jennifer Whaley.
0: Jennifer, where are you calling us from, Jennifer?
1: Red Bowling Springs.
0: Red Bowling Springs. How are we doing out there? Hot and everybody's over it, right?
1: Right.
0: Uh-huh. I figured. Hey, you know what? I don't know if it's going to be safe for Luke Bryan to be doing all these dance moves at Bridgestone if it doesn't cool off by then, because, you know, it's already very hot. And Jennifer, Luke Bryan's dance moves have been rumored to look like he's possessed by his belt buckle. Yeah, he even has a new dance move. Did you hear the name of it?
1: No.
0: It's called the Yoinkity Sploink.
1: My friend loves Luke Bryan.
0: Are you going to take them to the show?
1: From my work, yes.
0: Fantastic. Well, you got the two tickets. Congratulations.
1: Thank you.
0: Yeah. What's your friend's name?
1: Shannon King.
0: All right. You guys work together. What kind of work do you guys do?
1: We work in a nursing home. We do admissions.
0: Oh, yes. We've spoken before. I remember now.
1: We have.
0: Yeah.
1: We have.
0: Well, bless you for the work you guys do and everybody out there. And congratulations.
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3: 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You deserve that. You got a chance at 8 a.m. the first show. And also Bourbon and Beyond. 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Chris Stapleton, Red Clay Strays, and more. 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Another hot day tomorrow in America's Music City. 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
5: Bell Mead got an injury crash. Harding Pike westbound at Woodmont Boulevard, White Bridge Pike. 40 eastbound at Demumbrian. That's over here on the South Loop downtown. And we're still showing a disabled vehicle. Edge Hill Avenue eastbound before Hillside Avenue, 9th Avenue. I'm Ken Weaver.
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0: 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Well, next time you're over there in Centennial Park, be sure to check out the new Dolly Parton bench. Sure to be someone's favorite nap spot soon.
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0: ready for football over there. You ready?
1: Yes, I can't wait.
0: I know, I'm so ready for all things football. Now, are you more pro or college? I can't remember.
1: College.
0: And is it Vols?
1: Yes.
0: Silly question, right? Yeah, Vols this weekend honoring Dolly Parton with Dolly helmet stickers.

Everybody's choosing Texas. Ella Langley, no bigger song in the land, and a full circle moment while she was at Auburn University this weekend, two sold out shows, and she got to see her mentor, Coach Pop. He gave her his guitar before she moved to Nashville. So she gifted him a brand new guitar.

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Well, they're starting to install all the seats in the brand new Nissan Stadium. Yeah, 60,000 of them. Can you imagine the beginning process? Jim, how far along are you anyway? Oh, we're on seat 242. Only 59,900, and well, you get the idea.

0: Tucker, 321-955 WSM 737-9500. The number here in the studio. Tyler Reese, hope you're having a great start to your Tuesday night. Staying cool somehow. Hydrated, checking on others right now for sure. Man alive. Woof! And as if it's not hot enough, then we have people not paying attention while they're driving way out into the country. Amish country, perhaps. Stephanie's in line, too, in Spring Hill. See any Amish out there?
1: No, not at all. Mm-mm. The Amish are in Lawrenceburg, Tennessee. We were there last weekend for a volleyball tournament, and we saw a lot of Amish people.
0: Well, hopefully you weren't driving too crazy, because apparently one of those poor Amish buggies was nailed by a semi-truck.
1: We used to get that a lot. I'm a nurse. I worked in the trauma unit at Vandy for a long time.
0: We used to get
1: Amish people. Yeah.
0: Wow.
1: We used to get Amish that get hit quite often that you probably don't even hear about, or they get burned making their stuff. Like they have some
0: All their home goods and food canning stuff and all their furniture and stuff.
1: They get burned a lot.
0: I did not know that. That's crazy.
1: Mm-hmm. That is crazy. I know.
0: No.
1: I know.
0: I hope they weren't burning themselves with electricity, because then, you know.
1: Right. They make that lye soap, and apparently when you make that soap, it's in a huge
0: And then burns the skin? Dang. That sounds like brutally painful.
1: Yeah, they either get burned or they either get hit by a car.
0: Dang.
1: Usually just one of those two. I know.
0: Well, those are some pretty crappy options.
1: Either way, it ain't good.
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3: 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And also Bourbon and Beyond. 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Chris Stapleton, Red Clay Strays, and more. 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Another hot day tomorrow in America's Music City. 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
5: Goodlettsville got a disabled vehicle blocking the right lane, 65 southbound at Long Hollow Pike. In Brentwood, a crash blocking the right shoulder, 65 southbound past Old Hickory Boulevard. In Lebanon, a crash, 840 eastbound past Couchville Pike. Got an accident, 24 eastbound at Murfreesboro Pike. In Berryhill, the center lane is blocked by a crash, 65 northbound between Armory Drive and I-440. And in Madison, a stalled vehicle on the right shoulder, 65 southbound at Dickerson Pike. I'm Ken Weaver.
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Be sure to check on others right now as this wicked heat advisory continues this week. I'm Tyler Reese. We'll see you tomorrow. Country Nights Live is next.

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